0: Você está na FURG FM 106,7, o som que te acompanha.
1: Thank you. Do you have an acoustic guitar for me? I'd like to do something for you now that I hope I remember it. I haven't rehearsed it, but I just want to do this for you.

I'd like to dedicate this to my father, Francis L. It's a song the girls in the band wrote, Lisa and Wendy.

had my ups and downs, but I always find the inner strength to pull myself up. I was serving lemons, but I made lemonade.